0: Greetings, greetings, greetings, and salutations, one and all.
1: It's time for a change.
0: How you doing? How you doing? How you doing? I want to say welcome back to the Saturday Stew. Yeah, I've been out for a couple of weeks.
1: It's time for a change.
0: But y'all know what time it is.
1: Hey, you. It's time for a change.
0: Kicking things off with the sound of Mr. Ed Robinson.

0: We know some people that didn't make it today, you know, and as a result, we need to look at what we're doing in our own lives.
1: My friend died yesterday.
0: Sometimes there are some friends that we've had along the way that have gone on before us.
1: Would have happened to anyone away? Indeed, I make plans for the holiday.
0: Sometimes it's just that quick.

0: So what y'all been going on with? I've been out for a couple of weeks. Been kept busy. But it's good to be back. Let me see if I remember how to do this thing. I say big ups to my baby mother. Yes, Andrea. Did I drink liquor soup up that side? I don't know. How to stay with the chill rolling through? Because there's a little bit of a nor'easter rolling in through the northeast. I'm not having that experience. But my prayer and my dream for you is that over the next couple of days, I'm going to stay warm. I'm going to have a good time.
1: Let me start that one here.

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1: Me now, oh, look at me now, oh, look at me now.
0: Yeah, man.
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0: But we ask the Father for though.

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1: Hard work from every sweat, so me ask God guide my every step. I see close friends start to fall.
0: The man say, I asked the Father to remove my enemies, and I saw close friends start to fall. Listen it again.

0: talk about how people are.
1: Yeah, we fuck up again, that we do. And that's reason that we don't chat people. Say, Lord, pussy them come.
0: Whoa. Let me apologize. This one was edited, but not. So, about that. Anyway, going still bouncing through the Attitude of Gratitude segment to catch them things there as quickly as we can. Because it's not all the time things label right. And this was one of those times. Anyway. Yeah. Still, hope the light cooperates. You guys up there in the Northeast, listen. Saying a small prayer for you all up there. Because we know not everything is all peachy when it comes to nor'easters, and it can be a little bit daunting. And for those of us that live in the South that don't get those kind of experiences, why, say an extra prayer for you. But I don't want to be in your shoes, because the cold, as you hear me now, the cold and me is not friend. Whether it is cold the sickness or cold the temperature, I can't do without it. So, but for you all up there, I do pray for a lot of warmth.

Track is called No Way. Artist goes by the name Angela Touche. Yeah, man, I haven't played this one in a minute. So those of you that are in the South Florida area, coming up this coming Friday is the big album launch. And there's this, I was playing a track off of the album in the week. I've been playing a track off the album. Whose album? Yishka's album. And there's a track on this album called Let's Take a Break that is really cool. And you have to listen to the lyrics because it's kind of deep. It's kind of layered. And it's a nice vibe. But this coming Friday at Rhythm and Soul in Lauderhill. Now, this is West Lauderhill. That is where Rhythm and Soul is. And if my devices don't fail me, I'll be able to tell you some information as it relates to it. And that is, oh, I just missed it. I tell you, devices. Device, don't fail me now. And what does it do? Fail me. So, Yishka has, and this is a free event. So, for those of you who are in South Florida, Rhythm and Soul is at 5428 North University Drive. This is in Lauderhill, just south of Commercial on University. You really, yeah, you could miss it. So if you're heading south on University, go over Commercial. It's on your left. It's a plaza on your left. You just turn into that strip plaza and Rhythm and Soul is right there. It's a really nice place. Come on out. It's an early event. It's Friday night. Doors open at 7, I'd like to say. 7. The event goes on from 7 to 11 or midnight thereabouts. It's the album release. A nice little party. Yours truly will be there. I definitely will be there. I wouldn't miss it for nothing. Or, to be grammatically correct, I wouldn't miss it for anything. But this track here, Let's Take a Break, I really thought the album would be named after this track. But every track on this album is just really sweet. Can I tell you? Really sweet. Some of them make you laugh, some of them make you think, some of them just make you pensive. But well done, well done, well put together. Big ups, Yishka. Big ups to Global Base, Global Digital Family. Much love, much respect. Very well done. Great project.

Now, there's another track on this album that I really like. Well, I like all the tracks on the album. I can't even lie. Love each other. And I want you to listen carefully and give your feedback on this one. This one is titled, It's All About You.

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Do you know anybody that it's all about them? Have you been told it's all about you? And it wasn't in a good

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Listen, in about 30 seconds, we're taking a break on Reggae Global Radio. 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Feel like taking you back a little bit. So those on the radio side, I see you in a few. We're still here, it's called the Saturday Stew.

0: Boy, you pass through and talk to the people for 2 seconds and share a little thing because you have a nice little thing, a nice little project coming out, and there's a whole launch and thing and part Earth Date celebrations, and I'm playing a couple tunes and people say, boy, you know, one person said, I like your music. It put me in the mood. Nice. Ladies and gentlemen, the one and only Yishka.
1: Brethren. Yes, sir. Well, go on. You good?
0: Yes, man. Yes. A little bit stuffy, but good, same way.
1: Same.
0: Well, go on with you, Yishka.
1: Brethren, we've been dealing with this album for a while, and now it's coming out next week.
0: Yes.
1: Friday, October 2nd.
0: Yeah.
1: Yeah, man. And hope the people them come out and full. I'm gonna do a couple songs from it, and
0: yeah,
1: some other artists going to come through and probably do a couple tunes, you know what I mean?
0: Nice.
1: And let them know, make the people them know, say it's free.
0: Yeah, man, $3.99.
1: From 7 to 11 at Rhythm and Soul Restaurant and Lounge.
0: Rhythm and Soul.
1: Yeah.
0: Yeah.
1: Soul, Rhythm and Soul, yeah.
0: Yeah,
1: man.
0: Nice little venue.
1: So I don't have the address in my head.
0: No, don't worry about it. I just gave it a while ago, so people got to hear it.
1: Oh, good.
0: And anybody that don't have it, you know, can link me and I can send you the information. 773-789 Stew, you know, for link me. 773-789-STEW. STEWR 7789. Real easy. Yishka. This album here, you said you've been working on it for a little while now.
1: Yeah.
0: Is it story time kind of an album? Is it life stories? Is it made up stories? What's going on with the album? When people listen to the album, are you projecting a certain kind of feeling you want them to have? Tell me a little something.
1: Yes, definitely. The inspiration come in and write the tune them. It is for everybody, especially the people who, you know, have them significant others, wife, girlfriend, whatever, you know. And these songs want so the people them can feel the love and feel the energy and fall in love all over again with your woman, you know, your fiance, and you know, just vibe the music, you know.
0: So it's for men to fall in love with them women all over again. Is because you speak about it from a masculine position.
1: Yeah, but it's both sides, you know.
0: Okay.
1: Because although as a man I'm singing the songs,
0: mm-hmm.
1: It can apply on the other side to the females too. You know what I mean?
0: So it's for people to fall in love all over again.
1: Yeah, man.
0: I got you.
1: And remember, you know, because some of the songs is about remembering the first time you meet the girl and you see her and you say, yeah, you know, and vice versa. Because if she don't say yes to, knock, what?
0: Well, there's that too.
1: So it's both sides, you know what I'm saying?
0: Yeah. All right, so you have a favorite on the album?
1: Have a what?
0: You have a favorite on the album?
1: No, not really, you know. And let me tell you why.
0: Mm.
1: Whenever I'm listening to each song,
0: yeah,
1: that's my favorite at the time. When I'm listening to it. So to say I have a favorite, because what happened is the songs are different. How would I put it? It's a different feel
0: for each track, yeah,
1: and a different anger for the song and for love. And, you know, I'd go, but, you know, we need to spread more love in the world. The vibration of love. And this is one of my mission. Most of the time when I write songs, is love songs.
0: Yeah, yeah.
1: I mean, I have one and two other songs. You know, there's one on there that it is not a love song per se, but it is about the love of people. If you really check it. So it's still love, but not from a man and woman angle, but from a community, a family, a love, nation, the world, you know?
0: Okay. So, listen, I played a couple of tracks for the album earlier. Mm. And it was, they were well received. And of course, I promoted the release of the album. We had a good time when we did our listening party of the album.
1: Grudging.
0: Never thought it would have been called Playbook.
1: Okay.
0: But is there a story? Talk the story behind the title.
1: Playbook have two folds. Playbook is a part of one of the songs. Mm-hmm. Actually, the song I was just talking about.
0: Mm-hmm.
1: And it's also like, instead of saying songbook, I say playbook.
0: Right.
1: You know, with people who always coming up with stuff, you know.
0: Yeah.
1: So, yeah, it's not a saying playbook, songbook.
0: Yeah, you go with the playbook.
1: Yeah.
0: For the it's more than just a playlist.
1: Exactly.
0: There you go.
1: It's a playbook of songs, you know?
0: Yeah.
1: The lyrics, the melody, all of that is part of the play that go into the song and the making of the songs. And then we go in the studio and we arrange the music to suit what the song is saying, so that when the people get it, then you can have a picture.
0: Right.
1: You know, so it's a play with words.
0: Yeah,
1: What we do.
0: Yeah, man. I like it.
1: And man, I have to big up Joanna Marie for making sure that everything put together and the studio time and the group on time and Ed Robinson put some serious work in this album, Gretchen.
0: Yeah.
1: I know you hear, because I'm sure when you hear it the first time, you hear that.
0: Yeah.
1: And I have to give thanks to you and all the other people that was there for the encouragement and the strength, because, you know, we need it. We need to get the vibration out there. Yes, the love vibration. Yes. Yeah, man.
0: Well, I can tell you, I'm looking forward to this album launch, album release party on the 2nd of October, down at Rhythm and Soul. I encourage everybody to come on out. You will not be disappointed one bit, because the event will be off the chain. It's free $3.99, so you don't have to worry about it. It's not any paid parking, so you'd have to pay for parking. Mm-hmm. All you have to do is show up. Just show up.
1: Yeah, man. And buy out the bar.
0: Well, do that. Yes, do especially that. Buy out the bar. You're gonna be selling any albums at the event, or are you just
1: no. What we're gonna do is we're gonna give a card so that they can download the music.
0: Gotcha.
1: So people that want to get it that night can get it. which is what I would love if everybody go on them phone. And but we'll have, you know, the scan, so they can scan it and deal with it. You know what I mean?
0: Yeah.
1: Because we don't have physical CDs.
0: All right, because everything digital now. Nice. So here's what I'll do. I'm going to arrange with you for one night. We get to sit down and we'll hold our reasoning. We'll go through the tracks on the album, the story behind them. And people can get, those of you who haven't connected with Yishka yet, can get a connection with Yishka. Because one of the three Greaves brothers that we've played their music, I've played their music, and they're just awesome guys. And if you can get the four Greaves men together on a stage, believe me, you're going to have quite the event, because their father sings too. So it's a mad thing. And you learn some things about Yishka that Yishka and I have in common as it relates to being musicians. It will be a vibe. So
1: yeah, man.
0: We'll arrange it up and let the people know is when, Yishka. But big ups to you. Congratulations again on completing the album. Looking forward to the launch on Friday over at Rhythm and Soul. This is at 5428 North University Drive. This is just south of Commercial. If you're going south, it's at Plaza over on the left. Just after you go over Commercial, if you're heading north, you go past 44th, you pass 50th, it's the Plaza on your right. Go on in there, you'll find Rhythm and Soul Lounge. Come on, bye. It'll be a vibe. 7 o'clock to 11. We're done early. You go about your business, go club, go whatever you want to do. Nice vibe.
1: Or you can stay there. You can stay there and finish the night.
0: Yeah, you can club there too. Mad something. For people to find you on social media, Yishka, tell them where to go.
1: I am Yishka.com. That'll take you to all of the different platforms. And please join the fan book. Become a member. You know, there's a section where they can do that and can hear past stuff that I've done, and you know, go the social media thing. Man, we need some more people to join.
0: Okay. So people, visit the website iamyishka.com, and that's Y-I-S-C-H. Am I going to spell it right?
1: No. Y-I-S-H.
0: Wait, let me just say
1: K-A. You put some C in there. And
0: oh, see, Andrea put in the chat. Andrea put in the chat. Is that right?
1: There's no C.
0: Where me get C from?
1: I don't know.
0: I've never had your name with a C. Wait, Mr. She?
1: I thought you just said C.
0: I didn't see that.
1: Okay.
0: I am Y-I-S-C-H-K-A. I am Yishka.
1: You see?
0: I say it again?
1: Yeah. And it's,
0: Y-I-S.
1: Yeah, you said C again.
0: Oh, you know what?
1: Y-I-S-H.
0: You said Y-I-S-C-H?
1: Yeah, you say it again.
0: People.
1: It's Y-I.
0: It's Y-I-S-H-K-A.
1: Yes.
0: I am Yishka.com. Visit the website, please, and thanks. Yishka, listen. We're going to juggle some tune for wrap up this night, yeah?
1: Yes.
0: We'll link here, brother.
1: Yeah, man. Yeah. Call me so we can do that interview.
0: Yep. I don't do interviews, sir.
1: Or whatever it is you call it.
0: You know better. Yeah, man. We'll reason.
1: The sit-in, whatever you call it.
0: Yeah, man. All right, look at it. And,
1: yeah, man, thanks for the strength, Virgin.
0: Every time. Boy, Dre, look like we want to go see I don't know where the sea how is showing up in the man name. There's no sea in Yishka name. But you should come out and see Yishka. Definitely. This Friday, October the 2nd, down at Rhythm and Soul in Lauderhill, Florida. Come on down. You won't be disappointed. And this is West Lauderhill, so it's over on University Drive. Come on over, come on over, come on over, come on out. Let's hang out. Let's have a vibe. Speaking of a vibe, as we wrap this up tonight, we're in for the last part of it. So invites to call a friend, tell a friend, friends of your friends of your enemies, enemies of your friends, and your enemies too. But now mix him up with nobody, Merle. It's one Yishka. Three Greaves, brother.

0: body.
1: It would be so nice.
0: Everybody, everybody like you.
2: Because you have one of them body there, you know, let me tell you. It's the whoa. And you can't really find words for it, you can just say whoa. Yeah, one of them body there, I know you have it, you know, you. Yeah.

Listen, people, I gotta get on out of here. Make space for Will in the ear chair. I wanna thank y'all. Once again, you've been the best part of this night. Catch y'all this Tuesday with Healthy Love on the Night Shift to DJ Kevin Stew. 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Catch you live in the place on Friday. It's Yishka's album launch. At Rhythm and Soul. In Lauderhill. Catch you there. Until then, remember to look out for the most of your community. Your community is not just the development that you live in, but it goes far and wide. So those that you pass on the bus, the plane, the boat, the train, whether you walk, ride, or drive, these are members of your community. So do something good for one of them today, because you never know who's going to do something good for you tomorrow. My name is Kevin Stewart, so I like to do it to you, for you, and with you. Saturday is 8 p.m. right after we hang out with The Reason with Ratigan. It's called Saturday Stew. And in the week, it's called The Night Shift to DJ Kevin Stew. KevinStew.com. Good morning, good afternoon, good day to you, wherever you are in the world, from right here in South Florida. I bid you all a good night. Be good. If you can't be good at it. I'm out of here, y'all. The Rebel is up next. Come relax with him.

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